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1: Shrimp soup, shrimp stew, shrimp salad, shrimp and potatoes, shrimp burger, shrimp sandwich. That's

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0: And end it loud. 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
4: Let's go, girls.

going on, the lack of food, the drought, all of this. So we're seeing so many bears coming down into the city. And I have joked, but yet I'm serious too, that I would love a friendly bear encounter just to see it up close. I just think they are so incredible. And I was reading, we have, what was it, 20,000 bears here in Colorado. And when you think about that, I'm like, look, there has to be a shot. I got one out of 20,000. That's all I need is one. Thank you to Tammy. She just sent in a picture. It was from this, it looks like probably a Facebook group or something called Arvada Neighbors. And she said, woke up and she said this bear was spotted near her house, 68th and Carr. And it's a big black bear. And that's what keeps happening. And I'm like, ooh, that looks exciting. And then Madeline sent me in and she's like, no bear encounter. Absolutely not.

105, Denver's greatest hits with Melissa Moore in the morning. It is 6:31. Happy to have you hanging out. I know there's so many bear spottings. They're saying it's like higher than ever because of all the fires going

0: American is doing this 2 to 3 times a week. What do you think it is?
1: I'm going to say have breakfast because I skipped it this morning.
0: Oh, no. That makes it even worse, doesn't it?
1: Yes.
0: That is not right, but a great guess. But thank you so much for calling.
1: Thank you.
0: Take care. Bye-bye. Okay. All right. In Denver, Angela, good morning.
2: Good morning.
0: All right. So what do you think the average American is doing 2 to 3 times a week?
2: I think like going out for coffee in the morning or going out to eat like fast food, Starbucks, something like that.
0: I think it's a great guess. Not right, Angela, but thank you so much for trying.
2: Thank you.
0: Take care. You too. Take care. Bye-bye.
3: Yeah, it is going
0: up. All right, Alec and Aurora, what is your big guess here for the know-it-all?
3: Brush their teeth.
0: Oh, my gosh. You're just trying to gross me out, aren't you? That's what you're doing, Alec. two to three times a week? Are you kidding me? Oh, my gosh. Not right. Thank God it's not right, Alec. But thank you for calling.
3: Have a good day. Take care.
0: You too. Bye-bye. 303-504-0105. Thank God he was not right. The average American does this 2 to 3 times a week. What is it? Give me a call right now. Cool 105.

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reprieve from that the next few days. Aren't you excited? We're going to stay in the 80s, it looks like, for the rest of the week. Much more needed rain coming. I've been bringing my umbrella with me everywhere because, you know, that might mean rain.

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This is the

com. You know, I love you guys so much. You're like, I want to hear this, I want to hear that. And every once in a while, you guys are like, Leilani, what do you want to hear? You know what? We're going back to 1992, peeps, with Cure's Wish album. All right? Love this one. Should I be playing this tomorrow, though?

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I'm Jim Barry, and it's International Left-Handers Day, so we have a triple play of artists that represent, starting with Phil Collins, the Genesis drummer who set up his drum kit backwards because he was left-handed. He went on, of course, to have one of the best solo careers of all time, and still rated one of the best drummers, too. Phil Collins, Susudio, on Cool 105's 6 o'clock triple play.